0: Oh, by the way, it all started like this.
1: So how's your evening so far?
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0: 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This what they should be doing.
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He said go easy on yourself, but what does that even mean? Sounds like good advice, but I just can't hear it right now.